0: en cualquier momento, en todas partes, 94.3 Radio Disney Perú, la radio que te escucha.
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2: Bella.
3: Oh baby, I'm thinking maybe that you were always, always. You're rubbing your dirt on everyone's curb. You know how to be a

0: Before you go, there's something I want you to have.
1: Oh, it's beautiful. But wait a minute, isn't this...
0: Yeah, yes it is.
1: But I thought the old lady dropped it into the ocean in the air.
0: Well, baby, I went down and got it for you.
1: Aw, you shouldn't have.